0: Amnésia Clube.
1: Pump up the jam, pump it up, while your feet are stumping, and the jam is pumping, look ahead, the club.

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2: This is now a... This next song is turned into a duet. 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We'd like everybody to join in. This is a song called Love of My Life.

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0: 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Ouve agora o tema de outono. Clube. Alex Warren.
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0: Ordinary.
2: 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I take one look at you, you're taking me.

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It doesn't take a crystal ball to see. 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Ella Langley, Chosen Texas.

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0: And we're the Black Eyed Peas.
2: Don't lie.
0: No, baby. No, don't lie. Look me. The good